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7: Hey, Alfie. 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

97.1, The Eagle. Hey, don't forget, you have one more chance to win an entire four-pack of tickets to the Linkin Park Unshatter movie screening that starts later this month. And Teresa has been giving those away all week long. Again, you do have one more chance tomorrow morning around 11:30.

right here hanging with you on a Thursday night. And man, I need someone to explain the appeal of this new iPhone to me. iPhone revealed their new foldable phone yesterday, and I don't get it. Why is that cool? I don't know. It will be available in stores, by the way, October 23rd, but also it'll

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97.1, The Eagle. Heads up to my fellow movie procrastinators. Spielberg's Disclosure Day, it's about to be streaming. It's coming to Peacock October 9th, okay? So we can finally see it. Hey, I do have Metallica coming up after this, but right now, My Chemical Romance on The Eagle.

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Smashing Pumpkins playing next Saturday nights at the iHeartRadio Music Fest in Vegas. And I believe there are still a few tickets left if you want to just go have an insanely fun weekend in Vegas. Again, it's our iHeartRadio Music Fest. I've got 311 coming up after the break. The latest from Greta Van Fleet as well. Don't go anywhere.

Christina Ray here. We are just days away from that Cowboy season officially starting. And I have so many friends who are already drinking that Cowboys Kool-Aid. And I know this right here is not going to help. I saw today that they are the most valuable franchise in the NFL. We haven't won a Super Bowl in, what, 3 decades, but we're the most valuable.

97.1 The Eagle. Who's excited to see Star Wars in IMAX? Oh, the original Star Wars Episode 4, A New Hope. They're bringing it to IMAX next year to celebrate its 50th anniversary. So I know that thing's going to sell out quick. So I don't know when pre-sales will start, but I do know that film will hit IMAX theaters again next year, February 19th.

Christina Ray here, and I know it doesn't feel like it outside, but you know fall. Oof, it's so close, which means Halloween is so close. And I did see that Halloween advent calendars are now a thing. Anyone else unaware of that? I wasn't on board with Christmas advent calendars, but Halloween, yeah, I'm in. This will help you get in the Halloween spirit as well. Enjoy.

Of Mud for you this Thursday night, 97.1 The Eagle. Had Nirvana just before that, and I saw that Nirvana will be this year's Video Vanguard Award recipient at the MTV VMAs. Yeah, I agree. Kurt would be so thrilled.

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97.1, the Eagle, Christina Ray, hang with you for just a little bit longer this Thursday night. First off, thank you. Yep, you, pointing at you. Thank you for spending part of your Thursday night with me. I do have some Falling in Reverse on the way, Guns N' Roses, 3 Days Grace, but right now, it's Bad.

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97.1, The Eagle. In case anyone was wondering, yes, I'm still very upset. They didn't televise the Soundgarden performance last night. They played at halftime during that Seahawks-Patriots game that was really boring, and that was the only cool part, and they didn't even mention that it happened, but it did. There's video out there, okay? Video proof. Hey, coming up after the break, maybe I'll get over this, and then I've got 3 days grace to play for you, White Stripes as well. Don't go anywhere.

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That is it for me. Christina Ray, I am heading on out of here. Hey, don't forget, you still have one more chance to win an entire 4-pack of tickets to see that new Linkin Park movie, Unshatter. Yeah, that movie screening will be later this month. And you could be there for free with three of your friends. Teresa's hooking you up tomorrow right around 11:30. Please stay safe for the rest of the night. I love you.

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1: There was a station that I was working for. They had this promotion specifically for fathers. So it was during Father's Day, and the client flew us out to Whitefish, Montana. It was a bunch of radio people

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0: thing, because you know Gina just moved into this new house. Mm-hmm. The house came with a refrigerator that has one of the screens on it, like Menace is talking about.
1: Ooh, okay. Nice. Yeah.
0: And I forget which one it is. Samsung, maybe?
2: Yeah.
3: Is whichever. It?
0: Yeah. That now ads are starting to pop up on people's refrigerators.
3: Yeah. Yeah.
0: So they didn't sign up for it.
3: Little puppies I did, scampering by.
0: Did you
3: with
0: see that
3: words?
0: Thing, Menace?
2: So I did see the article on it, and the infotainment system on the refrigerator has updated, and I do see these pop-ups, but yeah. They're not any ads yet, at least.
0: But yeah, but that was what the article was.
2: That, I do really like the update on the refrigerator, though. The pop-ups are really cool.
0: That's what I need. I need like my refrigerator connected to Wi-Fi.
3: Exactly.
2: Yeah, totally. But it gives me like news headlines. It gives me all.
0: That's what
2: cool
0: I need
2: stuff.
0: For my refrigerator.
3: Yep, I can watch YouTube on the fridge.
2: Yeah. It rules.
0: Well, China has come up with a new way to stop people from taking too much toilet paper at the public restrooms.
3: Okay.
0: They make them watch ads before they get the toilet paper.
3: No.
0: So it's these smart toilet paper dispensers. But they've been installed that require people to scan a QR code with their phone, watch a short ad, and then they're able to receive a small strip of toilet paper.
3: I hate society.
0: Now, you can either watch the ad or pay about 7 cents for each strip of paper that you need.
3: I'll pay any price.
0: Yeah. That's
4: dude, that is insanity.
2: Woody, you agree? We would go bankrupt because we use half a roll.
0: Like if it's toilet paper, no bidet, got to like ball it up like a boxing glove.
4: Mm-hmm. Or men, it's just poop at home.
0: Yeah.
2: Yeah.
4: Like a normal person.
2: I mean, I would never do that in public, so it doesn't affect me.
0: 877-44 Woody. This conversation is sponsored by Raising Cane.
4: Yeah.
0: 877-44 Woody. Text over to 22987. It's the Woody Show.

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1: It is the Woody Show.
2: Yeah. Hey.
1: Got the phones open. 877-44-WOODY. You can send us a text over to 22987. Fun fact, according to the numbers, 86% of people say they feel concerned about their own health when a coworker comes to work visibly sick.
3: Really? Oh, yeah, I've heard that.
1: Oh, really?
4: Interesting.
1: 42% admit, are you one of these people, that they think less of a coworker if they knowingly show up sick.
4: I don't think less of them.
5: No.
3: I mean, they're a hard worker.
5: I'm just like, why are you here?
4: Yeah.
1: Here's the thing. I don't like people that call out because of a cold.
4: Right. Mm-hmm.
1: But I don't like people who show up with a fever.
3: Yeah, which sometimes it's unavoidable. I've shown up with a fever. I feel bad. And
5: thanks
3: people
5: a lot.
3: Don't like it.
1: Don't.
3: I know.
1: Don't show up with a fever.
3: When you wake up and you're already sick and there's no way to kind of get it covered that last minute,
4: exactly.
3: You come in for a little bit at least. I mean, what are
1: we
3: the
1: have
3: options?
1: One, two, three, four, five, six. We have close to 10 people that work on this show. We'll figure it out, Sammy.
3: It didn't always used to be like that, though.
1: We will figure it out. 31% said showing up to work sick is no longer a badge of honor.
3: Like, I
1: never saw it as a badge of honor.
4: No. Yeah.
1: 25% of people say showing up sick would still impress their boss or their superiors, even to this day. And 28% said they still come in sick because they already committed. 27% because they can't afford to miss work. So I guess if you're out, you don't have to be sick or whatever. 22% said they felt pressure from their employer to come in under the weather. Because there's also that, too.
4: Right.
1: Maybe those are the same people who think their boss is impressed.
3: Yeah.
1: If they show up.
4: Yeah. I think it's the other way around, though. Like you mentioned, people call out sick for the most minor reasons.
1: Oh, yeah.
5: Oh,
4: it's so dumb.
1: We have some coworkers here. We don't think they've worked a full week in years.
4: Ever.
5: For sure.
1: It's always something.
3: Oh, wait, that's impressive.
4: Anxiety.
1: 877-44-WOODY. 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

0: 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We are The Woody Show.
1: Hey. Yeah.
0: You are you. You are here. That's a good sign. 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You want to share your 2 cents. 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
2: 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I'm 40 now.
0: Jeez.
2: But anyways, please shut the hell up about weight loss and diets. It's equivalent to people that won't shut up about going to the gym. It's just lose the weight. I want you guys to lose the weight,

0: announcer for Florida A&M, so he's ripping on, he's trying to make fun of
1: his other team. Yeah.
0: It's smack talk, Sammy.
2: Mm-hmm. Yeah.
0: 877-44-WOODY. Hit us up. 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It is the Woody Show.

0: 97.1, the Eagle. We are the Woody Show.
1: Yeah.
0: We got the phones open. 877-44-WOODY. You can send us a text over to 22987. I think we talk about like trashy crimes. Yeah, we talk about stealing copper.
2: Yeah.
0: People that steal like air duster to get high.
2: Uh-huh. Right. Yeah.
0: That's not converters. A class way to get high. I mean, there's so many other cool ways to get high, you know?
3: Right. Yeah, very true.
0: You're huffing air duster.
2: Air.
0: Uh-huh. And then I would throw in there like totally classless dine and dash.
3: Oh, yeah.
2: That's
3: yeah.
2: so wrong.
0: Yep. And people have no problem. Just like they get up confidently. You Bye. Just sat down. You ordered all this stuff. You ate all the food. And yep. you just like walk out.
2: Screw everybody.
0: You walk out.
3: Yeah.
0: A restaurant in Missouri doing their best to fight back against the dine and dash problem they've been having. The latest incident involved this guy asking for change for a $100 bill. And then he dipped when the waitress went to go get it. Leaving nothing but a fake $1,000 bill behind.
3: Oh, you know, yeah. Yeah, $1,000 bills.
0: The restaurant had enough, installed some cameras everywhere throughout the restaurant. They say their goal is to blast people on social media
2: Good.
0: Who dine and dash
3: Good.
0: While also sending the pictures to the cops. And so the reaction to this has been mixed. Mm. There are some people that go, okay, good. Good for them. Mm-hmm. Other people are like, that's ridiculous. You shouldn't be shaming people. Like,
1: yeah.
0: Yes, you should. Should.
3: Uh-huh.
2: They're stealing.
0: You absolutely should. If someone's going to have the balls to come in and do that, then yes.
3: Yeah.
0: Put that up on social media. People are like, well, how can you prove they? Well, there's cameras everywhere.
1: Right here.
0: Did they pay their bill? No.
2: Yeah. Oh, dumb.
0: They say if someone leaves without paying, they'll expose the person and make everyone aware so it doesn't happen again. And so far, it seems to be working because the guy who left that fake $1,000 bill, he saw his picture. He came back. He apologized. He wow. settled the bill.
2: All right.
0: And left a pretty good tip for the server.
3: Okay. There you go. Shame brings
2: good for him.
0: Shame works.
3: Yes, yep. it does.
0: Yeah. Bullying works.
3: Yep.
0: Right. 877-44-WOODY. If you want to hit us up, over to 22987. It is the Woody Show.

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right, coming up later in the hour, I do want to award a group of ladies the MVP for the week. I'll explain it all. I got 3 Days Grace, Creep, Fall Out Boy, 6 a.m. right now. It's Bad Omens, Just Pretend. Welcome to the Eagle.

Let me jump in real quick to say happy birthday to Steve Hofstetter. He emailed me and he goes, it's my birthday today, but it's not my day to celebrate, I guess. Steve, it's absolutely your day to celebrate. What a great day for you to celebrate your life, being a good human, making the world a better place. So happy birthday. This is absolutely your day. It's Nirvana now. I'm Teresa. We are 97.1 The Eagle.

If I do the math right, I will be able to play Soundgarden Outshined, which my MVP for the week goes to the Seattle Seahawks cheerleaders. Wait, hear me out. Because during that Soundgarden halftime show that we saw like 2 seconds of, when you watch the video, like Outshine, like Taylor Momsen singing and the cheerleaders are like one and two and no, four, no, three and two. And like hair is flipping in different directions. There's no synchronized anything. Them trying to dance to Soundgarden was just, look, they gave it E for effort. So I'm giving them the MVP. That's not what you do at a Soundgarden show. To be fair, they did their best. I'm Teresa. Welcome to the Eagle.

Well, there's two types of people in this world. Those that love candy corn, those that don't. We're going to talk about... It's gone next level. We'll talk about it later. Right now, I got to get you guys ready at around 11:20. I got a four-pack for you to go see the new Linkin Park film. 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I'm Teresa. It's Godsmack Now, 97.1 The Eagle.

All right, let me jump in and hook it up. This is a great win. I got a 4-pack of tickets to go see Linkin Park on Shatter. This is their movie. It drops September 30th, and you get to go free. A 4-pack, nonetheless. Open up your iHeart apps with the eagle up and on. Hit that red mic and just say, T, hook it up for me. That's it. Enter now. I'll pick one of you. Good luck.

All right, this isn't rage bait. I swear, I love candy corn. I know, I'm a psychopath. Well, Brock's is doing a candy corn perfume. It drops in 11 days. So those of you that don't like candy corn, prepare, because a lot of crazy chicks like me are just going, shh. Going to be walking around in it all fall long. There's even a website, candycornseason.com. It's got a countdown clock. I'm here for this. We are the Eagles. Sorry.

I needed that Limp Bizkit moment, and get ready because it's about to get even better. 97 minutes of nonstop rock, and on a Friday, I kick it off in minutes, right there, top of the hour. So get ready for a good ride. I'm Teresa. We are 97.1 The Eagle. Right now, it's all-time low. Black Bear. What?

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Oh, I just read that the Bunny Ranch is for sale. Anybody? Was it like an HBO show? The Bunny Ranch? Okay, just checking. I mean, a friend told me. I'm Teresa. It's 97.1 The Eagle. It's Deftones now. 97 minutes of nonstop rock.

Real quick to all my rock chicks with me today, Practical Magic 2 out this weekend. I know we're all going to go see it. Make sure, like, the top three theaters, they're doing margs, like margaritas, you know why, in a little mini blender. It's a souvenir cup. It's so cool. So, I know. I hope I get one. We are 97.1 The Eagle.

0: It's another great hour of rock to get you through this day. Plus, in three songs, I need to do a recap of new music. And Jim Root is talking. I'll tell you what he said. Hang on. We are 97.1 The Eagle.
1: Oh, Father, tell me.

All right, real quick, let's talk new music. Cage the Elephant threw us a new track this week called Dying in Reverse. It's great. Kings of Leon, we got a new single from them. New album will be out November 6th. And, of course, Slipknot gave us a single, Arsenal, which I love. I don't care what anybody else says. Jim Root said that's not going to be on the upcoming album, so enjoy the single while you've got it. Dive into all of it. We are 97.1 The Eagle.

So MTV have decided to give Nirvana the Video Vanguard Award at their upcoming VMAs, which, you know, none of us really knew they still had. But you know what? I don't know who's going to accept it. It would be so controversial and a ratings booster if, like, Courtney Love accepted it. I'm just saying. If they want to really throw those ratings through the roof, we are 97.1 The Eagle. She's available.

0: Yeah, we do stupid stuff all damn day.
1: Yeah, it's pretty much what we do best.
0: Well, that and play guitar on the couch.
1: Yeah, guaranteed human.

If you want some good, wholesome fun this weekend, Saturday, Safari Nights at the Zoo go down. They just kicked this off, and it will end October 3rd. So it's like Saturdays, they do like concerts, like cover bands and stuff at night. It's pretty cool. If you want to, DallasZoo.com, you can actually get your tickets right there. We are 97.1 The Eagle. Do you

Rocks, Dallas, Fort Worth. I'm Teresa. Just trying to give you another good hour to go past that like afternoon hump. Like you got the food coma, you're tired, you're hot, you want to go home. I'm here to like super zoom you through the rest of your day.

0: 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Hey, y'all said you wanted to rock, so we doing it. 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
3: I am smelling like the roses somebody gave me. I'm a bird.

All right, real quick. If anybody is going to the Cowboys game on Sunday and you're going to New York, take pics, videos, tag us at 97.1 The Eagle. Absolutely. I mean, our home opener is not until the 20th, so we want to see what's going on. And represent well. You know how to act. We are 97.1 The Eagle. It's Return to Dust and Board.

Soundgarden moments. I'm Teresa with you on 97.1 The Eagle. Real quick, Dallas was one of the best cities to retire in. So FYI, if you're about to retire, you're in the right spot. So you're all done. Got nothing else to do. Just chill and enjoy. We are 97.1 The Eagle.

All right, my friends, I got to get out of here. We are the Eagle. I'm the Teresa. Have a great weekend. Just after 3, we're going to kick off 60 minutes of nonstop rock, so it doesn't end here. Have a great one. You know where to find me if you need me, at Teresa Rockface. I'll see you guys Monday at 10, all right? 10 a.m. sharp. I love you.

Yo, we see what's in your algorithm. Don't worry, we won't tell anyone. Actually, we're a little jelly. 60 minutes nonstop Eagle Rock continues on 97.1 The Eagle.

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Well, maybe just a little riboflavin, vegetable oil, and yellow number one, because that was in the gummy I just ate. Guaranteed human and straight up rock. 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

97.1 at the Eagle. Christina Ray taking over the rest of this Friday night. And man, we have so much to look forward to. I mean, the weekend, first off. Also, Cowboys. Cowboys finally back this Sunday. And I have one final pair of concert tickets to give away. A free pair of concert tickets to see Danzig. I'll tell you how to win those right around 6:50 on the

So I knew that air taxis were going to be a thing, you know, in the distant future, but they are actually already testing these things right here in the Metroplex. They did their first test yesterday in Fort Worth. It's called Project Nexus. So if you see an air taxi flying around, don't panic.

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97.1, The Eagle. It is time to give away a free pair of concert tickets. I have tickets to see Danzig at Texas Trust CU Theater September 20th. You could be there for free. All you got to do is be the third person right now to leave me a talk back and say, hey, Christina, I want to go. It's a Friday before the weekend. We're going to make this easy. Again, third person to leave me a talk back right now will win the

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1: There's a whole other story that goes along with that, which is when we were flying, we get to the airport and he realizes he forgot the bag to put his cat in because she hides.
2: He flies with a cat?
1: Yeah.
3: Just before the trip, just open your front door and hope it walks away. Problem solved.
4: Just put it down.
3: Right.
5: Yeah.
3: Put it. I'm not saying that.
5: It's a cat.
1: Yeah. We had to shove her in the bag with my dog. They flew together in one bag.
4: Well, maybe that's why they got along so well. They had that time.
1: Well, that's what I'm saying.
6: Yeah.

So for the 1% who actually like candy corn, you can smell like it as well here very soon. The company that makes candy corn, Brock, they are about to release Ode to Candy Corn, which is a scent described as a blend of vanilla, sugar, and honey. It will be released September 22nd, and yes, it will come with a free bag of candy corn.